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1: 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Guaranteed human.
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2: 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K-pop with JoJo on Instagram. That's K-pop with JoJo on IG. Let's kick off this hour with something from the global pop category. I'm talking about the ladies of Cat's Eye.
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6: 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Thank you for hanging out with us. This is a special episode. Just heard from Zara Larsson, French Montana, Tyla, Olivia Rodrigo, and

Albany Station for all the hits, Kiss 102.3. And good evening, good morning, depending on how you look at things. If you got requests or anything you want to hear, you get at me. You can hit me in the DMs at FM Buster, or you can leave us a talkback message as you're streaming us on iHeartRadio. 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
1: Well, I know I do this. Do you ever practice revenge bedtime procrastination? 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You feel tired, but you're resisting the sleep. You might be exhausted, but you're unwilling to go to bed because you want to enjoy some me time. 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
1: A little bit of food news going on. 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KFC releasing their new Simpsons menu with the donut burger. So basically, it's the KFC chicken sandwich, only the bun is the Homer Simpson donut. So that's cool. You're fat if you're eating that, but I'd eat it. So what does that say? And then also General Mills recalling over 700,000 Pillsbury bread rolls over glass concerns. Can't eat the lettuce, can't eat the bread. What can we do?

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1: Body language tips. 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See who the liar is here.
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0: Crest with you, Sisney and Tanya. You know, dogs, I was just reading this article about dogs. They can get a sense of when you're supposed to be back home if you come home from work every day. 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How cute is that when you open the door and your pet is just sitting there waiting?
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6: 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Yeah, I don't disagree. Here is number 5.
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1: Yo, anybody else feel like now that you're an adult, the weekends go by so fast? Like, how is it Monday already, y'all? I'm just saying, what's popping on a Monday afternoon? You already know. You got EJ officially stepping in. Let's get it going.

Kiss 102.3 Albany station for all the hits. Y'all, appreciate you rocking on a Monday afternoon. You already know you got EJ. And coming up, I got to tell you about what this one college is apparently going to start teaching. And I say to myself, I don't know if you can teach this. We'll talk about it in just a few. Hang on.

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1: 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Did you see how DoorDash is launching his own drone delivery service? 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
2: 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My name is EJ. 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
1: Yo, anybody else find it extremely hard to be productive at work on a Monday, or is that just me?
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1: Y'all, appreciate you hanging out, man, on this Monday afternoon. My name is EJ. It is me, EJ, on the gram. We're talking about if you can say one last thing to your ex, what would you say? Think about that. And the pettier, the better. And then hit me up.

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1: Y'all, appreciate you rocking man on this Monday afternoon. My name is EJ. All right, right quick, we got to talk about this college that apparently is going to start teaching this. 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We'll explain in just a couple of minutes. Hang on.

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0: 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It's Mikey V. Got my big bro, Frankie V, with me and our bestie, Gianna.
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0: Yeah, we want to make sure you stop doing this immediately. We'll help you out next.

0: 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It's Mikey V, my big bro, my actual brother, Frankie V, and our best friend, Gianna.
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0: 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It's Mikey V. Got my big bro, Frankie V, with me and our bestie, Gianna.
1: The DM we got says, my man wants a random stranger to come to our house to watch our dog.
0: Yeah, stranger they met on an app. Seems like absolutely not, nevertheless.